Tarata.

taking care of me when I don't deserve it. 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You are Lord. 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

0: جميعا
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0: 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Come on!
1: Good morning, everybody. Yeah, now you are officially locked in with the Black Throne over Faith 2. It's a Saturday. Everybody at home. Gali dumedisa ka ofela. Bago spanning. Baike misedite ngo ya somewhere. Because I know today. Oh, okay. Yeah, ne. Yeah, and just anybody in Jay around Umo Mirafonje, Oma meeting who's tuning in with us, but Faith 2, thank you. It's a Saturday, it's a lovely Saturday, but Faith 2, the time, no, yeah, like 9:09, who should get 9:09. Yeah, man, yeah, you are officially locked in with the Black Throne on the Drop Zone, but Faith 2, Kele Amokela Kaufela. Kaofela lona ka la mogela today that you have joined us again. Khale ke tatete letsatsi lena, you know, yeah. When I'm here, I become all right. Yeah, this is your precise local global connection buffet to Merafon 360. If you wanna interact le rona in some all of these ways, ne? Mo wat rena le WhatsApp ya rona, which is 081-451-8586. That's our WhatsApp line. Then, Merafon 360, where you can comment and, yeah, engage later on about Faith 2. Yeah, you are officially locked in with the Black Throne about Faith 2. On the Drop Zone, it's the Saturday about Faith 2. As you know, we always going to be having our guest again. So today, our guest is Artemis. Yeah. Like, we've been communicating, so we will hear Utamakai. Like I told you, you know, artist, you can't tell. Wabo. So, yeah, man. We'll be happy if I got Fita so that you can know Lene Hore. As like the last show and the previous show, Hore, Remute, Hore, Kemang. Utwaka and what she does, wabo, ntote ulibu personal inyana, boba Faith 2. This is Merafon 360, your precise local global connection. Yeah, it's gonna be fun, but Faith 2. So topic here today, it's kinda motivational in a way, wabo. Yeah, it's kinda motivational in a way, but it's plain and simple, but Faith 2. We'll get to that. Bridge when we get to that bridge. So yeah, topic today is if you think you can do it, then you can. If you think you can't do it, then you won't. Yeah, that's the message. There's the topic here today. If you think you can do it, you will do it. If you think you can do it, you won't. I'll go deeper on that one a bit later, but Faith 2, you know.
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1: Come on! Oh yeah. So what's up, line ya rona ke 081-451-8586. If you think you can do it, then you can. If you think you can't, then you won't. Okay, and then the message of the day, Hape. Whenever you find yourself on the side of the majority, it is time to pause and reflect. That one is word of the day's topic. It goes like, whenever you find yourself on the side of the majority, it is time to pause and reflect. We'll also go deeper on that one, Bafetu. Yeah, you are officially locked in le Black Throne on the Drop Zone. Regal Fela up until 12 o'clock today. So me and you siganje na till nakotsile Bafetu, and mina I'm happy to be here wabo with you guys, Fanaga information, and just making our Mirafon great. Babo. Because you are what you think you wanna be, or Ijuan, you are that. So like I'm saying, I'm just mentioning Mirafon because Mirafon has a lot of potential and talent and everything that is needed to the world. So we have to find a way to expose that in our own way this time. Yeah, man, because like it's a struggle when it comes to artists. It's just being an artist, it's really a struggle because there's a lot going on behind the scenes. Behind the music, behind, yeah, like it's stressful financially, you know what, everything that comes with it, it is stressful. So these artists, they are really working hard and they are making moves. So like we gotta give, something must happen. I don't know what should happen yet, but something must happen because we got all the tools. We got all the tools that the world needs, Buffet to. So this is your precise local global connection, Mirafon 360. It's a Saturday, Buffet to. It's a lovely Saturday. We're talking house, we're talking R&B, we talking everything on this show. I play everything on this show, but I like mostly to play local music for the artists. Tamo Tamo, Tamera for Wedela, Kutong, Play for Foshville. Yeah, so this is a platform. Mobato Honang Hui Kititi Ho Korabatuaba Yiti Wabo. So, yeah, man, you are chilled in with the Black Throne. So, I miss music now, Bafetu too. You heard the topic, you can comment more our WhatsApp. Go. Actually, go Mirafon 360 page or on that post. What do you think a topic is, or is it confusing you? But I will elaborate why I'm saying that. Mari, you are officially locked in with the Black Throne on the Drop Zone.
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1: Back like we never left. Back like we never left. And you are officially locked in on your precise local, global connection station about faith, which is Merafon 360. You know what time it is, man. You know what time it is. So yeah, topic here today. If you think you can do it, then you can. If you think you can't do it, then you won't. Get topic here today. Word of the day. Whenever you find yourself on the side of the majority, it is time to reflect. It is time to pause and reflect. Whenever you find yourself on the side of the majority, it is time to pause and reflect. That's the word of the day, Bafetu. Yeah, man, you know. Yeah, it's a Saturday, beautiful Saturday. Things are happening more Merafon tonight and today. There are lots of events happening that I know of. So what I can say to the people is, man, let's just be safe, man. Let's be safe and reshaba neba fit. You know what time it is. Yeah. So yeah, man, yeah. Don't forget today our guest K Artemis RSA Buffet too. You know we always having guests on the show. So today our guest K Artemis RSA, she's gonna be here with us in studio, Yoba Fate, you know what time it is. So yeah, man, let me get into this, if you can or if you can't. So it's like this. As a person, like, how can I share about you? Like, it's basically what people should do. It's like, yeah, it's basically what people should do. Like, now I'm just saying from my own point of view, then you will comment if you think otherwise. Or like, when you think you can do it, then you can do it. But if you think you can't do it, you won't do it. Because everything ikala in your mindset. Everything that you are doing or about to do or has already done, you thought of it before. Ikala ka mindset. And then mindset, yeah, how? Wabo. Ikala ka mindset, and then you act. Then you act going to in nakaning again. Like for instance, or I get to regale nyorana. Udutu go so fing. And then horonwe mate, you have to stand up and you have to stand up and do that. Wow. If you think you can do it, you can. If you think you can't do it, you can't. Wow. So it goes to everybody, like everything, everything that Mobutsilong you can think of doing. It's finally as easy as you acting as, I want something, then I'm gonna get it. I know it's not easy like that, but eventually, if you want something, and you go for what you want, it could be anything, you will eventually be closer or be there. But the time, we must have patience for what we want, because some dreams are big, and it's nice to dream big. Wow. If you can, if you think you can do it, then you will do it. Wow. Because mentality, negativity, everything, it's in your brain. Or decide it's positive, then again you decide it's not positive. Wow. So everything ego in. Everything you need is in your mind. Just if we act like that, then eventually you'll have, or you'll be closer to what you want. If you act, wabo, osa postpone, osa be lazy, osa wabo, osa complain, wabo. Because like literally, days momata ting, atwani matati. Like every day, atwani le maban. Because like today you will be feeling like this, tomorrow you will be feeling like that. Matati atwani. So we must always have patience for what we want, because it won't happen just like that. Whenever you find yourself on the side of the majority, it's time to pause and reflect. If you think you can, you can. If you think you can't, you can't. I'm more on the positive side, like saying to you that everything, no matter what it is, no matter who you are, no matter where you are from, no matter what, if you attract whatever, whether positive or negative, you attract that, you make it happen, you make it live, you make it live in your own world, you make your own world where na, because you never know gosani hore lauka eat eh kadikana get loya tripping, but you don't know hore hore tsakalangu. So we always gotta reuse that method. There's nothing I can get. Yes, I might not have money now, or I might, the Honolulu logistics or something then might be bothering me. Then that's when you focus on the logistics. How do I do this? You don't stop. You're still on the way going there. So if you are being too comfortable, you won't do because you are comfortable. Yeah, man, I'll come back to, if you think you can't, then you won't. I'll come back to that one. Wow. Then I mix them together. Just for information, or just information in G. You might hear it, you might not hear it, but you heard it. Wow. And the flow is open, Jorge. Yeah, if you think, and what our comments go, you can comment go our page on Mirafon 360, your precise local global connection. WhatsApp line here on 0814518585862. It is Saturday. Saturday. I'm happy I'm going to be with you till 12. So Rinali Gestero na Fanda Hane. Yeah, Ututa. Yeah, they're always coming, gonna go to different, but yay, they always pitch up of it. So yeah, we're gonna be very entertained. Retloba replace to get Artemis RSA. Mabo. Artemis RSA is one of the best Mumira phone, if I might say. Because everyone not that much. One of the best. I get no discrimination, but if it, we push ra push on, we wanna win. sisonke. So this is your precise local global connection wafe to stay linked up lerona.
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1: Back like we never left. Back like we never left the buffet too. This is Merafong 360, your precise local global connection buffet too. Yeah. I just confirmed our guest, so you know what time it is. You know what time it is, but fair too. Yeah. Connect a little unamo. On our socials, Merafong 360. Yeah, that's where you will get us more. Connect on the drop zone, but fair too. It's happening every Saturday, 9 till 12. Yeah, you know what time it is. Yeah, so I'm coming back to that one. Yeah, if you think you can't, yeah, if you think how about Kunje, if you think negative, that's true and it's true. Wabo, if maybe obata something, but to na lady dao to we can let the situation, what if ako ing wabo, so. It's kalaka wena pele. That's what I was trying to say. Gore yo, even if wa bona ke khone mare, this has to be done. Wabo, that's where your true strength lies, man. Wabo, not easy things. Non thote it's simple. Wabo, khona le thote ding that you really have to face like a tota. Wabo, study dodge and just face them. Can net is true, so. Wabo. So, yeah, man, yeah, you are officially locked in the black throne. So, yeah, if you are really being negative on many things, nothing will happen, Wabo. So, if you know you want something, be positive about that thing and just, you will attract the good. In that, I'm telling you, everything that you want, you attract. If you really want it, it over how feel when. If you are being negative with doubt, and most of into it, not go fully on their potential, is because banally. But finally, fear of not knowing what. Wabo, are to call on Hotsava what we don't know. Ntoise eta haling, to recreate la nyunoko keleleng. What if akfita kwa koto eta halang? Or what if? That's when se uba negative fikap wabo. So rather do that and see what happens. If that's a good thing to do, Wabo, don't think about it too much. Wabo, but be positive and you can always get what you want. It's all in your head. If you think you can do it, you can do it. If you think you can't do it, you won't do it. Because if you think you can't do it, uto iketa di situation ita kutoa fa, khub ki busy. Hey, ing, taking out the way now we play la into a song. Marwata, we believe, happy. Wabo. So it's all go, kelelon. Everything starts in your mind and you act on it. Even if how hard, even if you hate it, Wabo. Even if it really means that much to you, then you gotta do it regardless of everything. Wabo. Yeah, man. Connect a little more. Merafong 360 page. WhatsApp link 081-451-8586. This is your precise local global connection. And you are locked in with the Black Throne on the drop zone. Every Saturday from 9 till 12 o'clock. That's the drop zone. For you, so like I told you, I love playing a local artist, Dilabo. For now, I don't call them a local artist. They are not local artists. They are artists.

0: complain, we have to read our Zamo Pecha, about like the solution, do nothing. But for do this is Luba with Zama Zama.
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about all of that buffet to ash technicality. Okay, like Artemis is on the she's on the way buffet too. I'm so excited about that. That she's gonna be in the building with us, Wafit. You know, we always host the best, the coolest, the hip and happenings of Merafon, Wafit. You know what time it is. You are officially locked in with the Black Throne on the Drop Zone, Wafit. So this is your precise local global connection station, Wafit. Where we keep things real. Where we entertain, educate, and also inform. That's the name of the game, Bafetu. Entertain, inform, and educate at the same time. Because that's the only right thing to do. I get it like it, Bafetu. Yeah. So, you heard the topic here today, I get it. If you think you can, you can. If you think you can't, you can't. So me now, I'm just saying you can. There's nothing that saying you can't. You can achieve it. You just got to act and not be comfortable and not swafa. Or don't overthink things. I assist stages ago, I don't belong there or what. No. Everybody only everything yahe shabani li I always say this, so yeah man. Let's be positive and just do what we want. You only live once. Ooh, yeah, so do it now. Take risk now. Study risk now. Wabo. I get a study.

0: risky as in go to the bank and do things. 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So, you know, guys, yeah, that's our topic. Yeah, today. If you think you can, you can. If you think you can't, you can't. But me, I'm saying to you, there's nothing that you can't do. Wow, I want to toast a honour for you. Eat a fellow and was a boho to eat a hat. Wow. Eat, then you'll see that it will happen. Do it, you will see it's happening. It happening, wow. Show of it, you are still locked in another black throne on the drop zone. Wafet, you waiting for? Waiting for our guest, which is Artemis RSA. Wafet, who is gonna be on fire today. Like always, we always on fire. Fire. Fire. I'm gonna be with you till 12. Oh. So yeah, I'm so excited. So you know, music, I mean station is saying it's fun, it's everything music. We don't hate puri. We don't do that. We play music, every kind of genre music that is available to the listeners. We give that to them. We're not focusing on one specific genre. And if you can learn, you can request a song, I could play it for you. Request a song, more commenting, then I could play your song for you. When, if it's your birthday, you can send us your comment more, and we'll holler back to you and sing for you if we can. Wow. Yeah, we are connected, we are fed to the family. So yeah, this is Mirafon 360 and you are officially locked with Black Throne.
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1: The time now is 5:00 bafethu Saturday owner Reven Shapo Kaufela wabo. You are officially locked in Elin Nalayite Black Throne till 12 bafethu. Yeah, Artemis will be on the studio in just I think maybe 30 minutes time. Or let me just say 25 minutes. Yeah. Tabana le rona. So yeah, man. Yeah, man, this is the Drop Zone with Black Throne. Hit us up more, 0814518586. Your precise local global connection, that's Marathon 360 for you, where we educate, inform, and also entertain. Bafethu, don't be alarmed. Yeah, this is us. This is Marathon. Don't forget that whenever you found yourself on the side of the majority, it is time to pause and reflect. Yeah. Whenever you find yourself on the side of the majority, it's time to pause and reflect. Because you have to always like obey your own man, you know, don't depend, don't go with, don't, not saying that we must never have friends, or no, but be selective and don't always just go with the majority. Sometimes you are right and the majority is wrong, so that's what I'm trying to say. Go when. Sometimes the majority, is wrong, then you are right. When all right, well, so yeah, always reflect if that happens. Then, if you are always right, you are always wrong. No. If you think you can do it, then you can. If you think you can't do it, you won't do it because you think you can't do it. So it's like that. If you think I can do this thing, you will stand up, go do that, try that, risk that. Well, you will do something to get what you want. Well, if you say I can't, you won't do it. Don't do that. Scenario in your head that you are. So I always now motivate on the positive side, because you know life happens and stress and whatever. But it's a your main goal as a person only one. You have to achieve something at your own, whatever it is, no matter how small or big it is. But if it's a win for you, go for it. Go for it. Nothing is stopping you. Nothing will ever stop you. Nothing will ever stop you from getting what you want. Buffet. You are locked in the Black Throne on the Drop Zone on Saturday. Saturday today, get it train. I go get 10:34. The weather is nice. I wish the weather could stay like this. Because I get to spring say I'm a button so honestly. Like what's happening? Kawera Rona Mar. Let's show a re back what Mare. Arkali January December. Ah guys, no. This is

0: Does not make sure. Babo. Today, giddy bikini, kausa, giddy jacket, giddy boots. Like, we are confused, Mr. Weatherman. No, no, no. No, Weatherman. What a confusion. So, I fed to you, yeah, man. 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
2: We never left. Back like we never left, Buffett. We are you officially locked in with the Black Throne on Merafong 360, your precise local global connection. Show Buffett to the Saturday Nagoge, 12 past 11. Our guest is it's officially in studio Buffett. You know what time it is. Can I go Nagos over shoe? Wow. Yeah, don't forget topic yarunaya today. If you can do it, you can. If you can't, if you say you can do, you can do it, then you won't. Then, word of the day, whenever you find yourself on the side of the majority, it is time to pause and reflect. But Fetu, you know, yeah, what are you doing with the Holy One? I'm not saying you start a little show, me or, you know, just to say the majority, sometimes you are right and the majority is wrong. Yeah, man, I'm Black Throne. I'm gonna be with you till 12 or after. I get the ball. The bona fella, wabo. Wait along. It's a Saturday. Go by the stay if you wake in town. Plus, today, Gabon, I'll be busy. Busy today, busy. I've seen it, I know it. Wow. So I'm with Artemis RSA of it, one of the best days. I'm on my raffle, you know what time it is. Yeah. Yeah. Hey, Joe, you can to a buyer fella. Exactly. So I'm gonna just let the lady, your highness, I introduce her and come on. Those fella or umang, so that people can know you better.
3: Alright, thank you for having me. Sexy. Shout out to Mzeha. So I can do medisa lotle. I'm Artemis. That's my stage name. Libitola kotungu kemasego. Babies, known as Artemis in the streets. Kiholala Carlton Vale, not very much about my background I can say, but I am very unpredictable. I could say that I am a multifaceted being. It's very hard to describe myself because I'm everything in one, you see. I'm an artist, a vocalist, a writer. I also design, if you guys don't know. Mm-hmm. I also draw. Like, there's a lot that comes with this small package. As much as Elinyana, it's like a dynamite, you see.
2: Yeah,
3: you know, the explosion is in the message. So, I'm a singer songwriter. One of my hobbies, I sew, I crochet, I sketch. You name it, all things art, I think they come naturally to me. You see, so I would say I am art. That's best way I can describe myself. I am art.
2: I think that's the best way. Mm-hmm. I can like relate, Elena, because like I think there's so many things that I'm doing that I don't know. And it was okay, you can, so yeah, honorable to our multi-versatile.
3: Mm-hmm.
2: Wow. So you're one of those, okay. Oh, that already leave it to now, man. You know the
3: Taliban. You keep forgetting. It's not the first time.
2: That's nice to know your real name. And leave it to now, only bit of Nadia, and I thank you, Lisa.
3: It's Artemis.
2: Can
3: we tell you start the name Peter Artemis?
2: Now I'm gonna pronounce it. Alright. So Lufila Wafetu, we got here in studio. Yeah, I mean we're still gonna go further learning, we grow, and have fun. So So yeah, she's a singer, songwriter, vocalist, with a crochet, or with anything versatile. So she sings his art and so I can't really explain for the man. So I could really relate. So if you wanna say something on your social networks, you know what to get as Buffet to Rafon 360 page. You can request a song, or you can talk to Adamus, or Adamus name. Adamus.
3: You'll get there.
2: Yeah. You can contact our fella, our WhatsApp line, 081-451-8586. Yeah, you are officially logged in, Buffet. You are with me and Adamus today. Adamus, RSA. So, the reason why I came on most is because we wanna hear what's going on, because they wanna, like, the art cover, they're so nice.
3: Yeah.
2: Yeah.
3: And
2: like,
3: guess who designs
2: so
3: them?
2: Beautiful. Who? You. Labona.
3: I do everything myself, you know, basically. Like, as much as it's so tiresome, I would really appreciate help, but this is where I find myself. I have to do everything.
2: Man.
3: Myself.
2: Yeah, I can tell you one guy on that topic here today, it's like you came at the right time. Or if you think you can do something,
3: you definitely can.
2: If you think you can't, you won't, because that was
3: self-sabotage.
2: That's the way I was looking for.
3: Mm-hmm.
2: Yeah, man, so I'm blown away for a gun to the time. Some players in Katona, those that I didn't know about.
3: Yeah.
2: So yeah, man, but I can fully relate, because I also design, I also do things.
3: I heard you sing. I didn't know you sing.
2: You didn't know I sing.
3: I didn't know.
2: Oh, like, seriously.
3: You see, prior to seeing you at the manifesto.
2: Yeah.
3: I didn't know. Even someone who saw our pictures that we posted from the manifesto.
2: I'm also a vocalist.
3: Wow.
2: Yeah, I'm also a vocalist. I'm your male version.
3: Literally, and fashion wise.
2: Yeah, you know. In terms of when it's connected, you can see the person energy. You know. So I love the art covers that I see here.
3: Thank you.
2: And you are looking as beautiful in real life. Hey, I gotta give head to you today.
3: Thank you.
2: Everything is real and fair too. So yeah, Adam is moving on. I'm gonna play the song Tsakah, like up until or stop.
3: Okay.
2: Yeah. Oh, so which one would you like me for? Like, would you say the listeners for what you on about?
3: I think you should start The Chosen, the one that my last release.
2: The Chosen?
3: Yes.
2: Okay.
3: I think that's where you get to see my soul. Or sin, that's where people get to see my and feel my soul clearly. And like, I get a more soulful piano, like groovy vibes. These ones are it's more of a sensual, honest vibe. So I would appreciate if you play that first.
2: Okay, what inspired this song?
3: It's just us being. We are more braver than the generations that came before us.
2: Like, dude, are you in my mind?
3: You know? Like, we can do, we initiate things. You know, that's why hence Kere the Chosen, because we were chosen to do things differently. We were chosen to write a new narrative in our bloodlines.
2: Yeah.
3: So I really admire that about our generation. Like,
2: yeah,
3: the real rock stars,
2: Now we are that generation who, like,
3: we are not afraid
2: are
3: to question things.
2: We are not afraid to question authority. We don't understand. Like, Like, yeah, we are the chosen ones. I'm glad I'm not the only one. I thought I was sick.
3: No.
2: I'm fascinated about the stars.
3: No.
2: And, like, you know, I'm always asking the aliens and stuff. And I'm thinking of...
3: You're not going to lose in your mind.
2: Yeah. Because, yeah, Rona, we don't like basic things. Well, there are people who are like that.
3: Because our souls are not basic. We know a lot to act dumb.
2: Yeah,
3: it's impossible.
2: Like, you don't wanna talking small talks, and you don't like entertaining those stuff. You like initiating things from start, and you don't. I'll give up.
3: That's right. That's why, Kira, that's something that I really admire about generation Yarona Kisheba, and that's the biggest difference Eki Bona compared to. Because when I'm on a certain stage, or you have to do this.
2: Yeah, yeah.
3: Or maybe not afraid to step outside of the line.
2: And be yourself and look like what we want and be like every time, every day. Yeah, I think I love the aura, your energy is bright. It's something else. I can feel it because now I'm in studio. So yeah, man, I'm glad you are. I think you are really woke, and I'm not alone. I'm glad I'm not alone in this thing. Because now always tell my people, like, there are people who are chosen reading, like.
3: Uh-huh. Every bloodline, there has to be someone who does things differently than everybody.
2: So I'm not sick. I'm
3: okay. I know.
2: I'm okay.
3: Physical peace, you're fine.
2: Okay. Yeah, I'm glad it makes things a bit can understand that it's okay if people don't understand.
3: If they share your perspective, man.
2: Yeah, because like you know, moto ni shaitan dilo, ana kanele moto o watan kosebele tan moto.
3: That's right.
2: I get ONA is on another level. Mm-hmm. So we must use our brain, guys. Now I think I wanna so that people can also be woke. Not for they are not really woke, but there's a thing we don't understand like I think the history also history what do you think about it?
3: Of course there is a lot of bloodlines in history. And oppressor len a kasegofe history ya gago mo pepeneneng yana a sa batle o ikitse, you understand? So history e ngata e re rutilweng yone, it's actually kare yang e tlhanotswe e entswe like upside down. Like narrative ya teng e tšhentšhile too much, and then ba ntshitse bo sacredness within the practices and the rituals as Ma Africa, you understand? So history, it's we don't even know our history because history you get history textbook. So we really relied more on Baba Tona, more the family in Zarona to especially like bodybook or Zarona, Kilabo. Initiate a little forward or look apart, like if people, some people who are into spirituality or who are in tune, let me say that, like sorry, who are in tune with themselves. So, I work a history and revel it, you know, because there's a lot to unpack.
2: There's a lot,
3: there's a lot.
2: Yeah, man, but I feel already, you know more, so yeah,
3: that's a good
2: one. It's fun, so yeah. I know this topic has failed.
3: Yeah.
2: So you were telling us guy inspiration here. The soul.
3: The chosen.
2: So we're gonna play Chosen by Adamus RSA Bafetu. We're gonna be here till the 12 or after. Mm-hmm. So let's go Bafetu, listen to Your Highness, we have to wait and pinate monati.
3: Over
2: trace. Trace. So let me show you the trace, you know. So yeah, man, you're gonna never talk about your arrow here.
4: Come on.
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0: Lutlwi le mari guys ne, like this is truly the best wa bo ene ke Adams ke motho wa mo mo rafo 2499 wa fetu wa utla re tshwere batho ba yang a kere, like we have to have a platform eternally because unlike some people really don't follow much about music, but if only the platform didn't say it's easy, they could really see what's going on. Yeah, man. Lot. Like, we deserve it, man. Our own TV show, okay? Reality show. So that they can see what's really going on and who's who. And another thing that Adam is... Like, we have our own, like... our own events, because ro na di artist, we regulate guys, because we are the chosen ones. Yeah, man. Of course. Yeah. Yeah. For sure. So we need that really the artist. It's everyone who's doing crafty and just in the art space. We need that. Like Ahuna Momirafun, a plague in any one, maybe a recreational center or something. That one. And if we do, I know if we can initiate something like that, we eventually, Mara will talk about that after. Because, but what would you say really Renahana online? The idea. Yeah, man. So, more music, Buffet, too. So, yeah, man. More music. Adam is only a nice, beautiful personality. If you can only sense aura, she's so nice. So I'm glad she's here. Yeah. So man, which song? Ewe nyaga ho kape yaka ho, so that people could know.
1: Love is the highest vibration, I can't be known.
0: Yes, please.
1: So I would like to play a love song to Tando Group.
0: Tando.
1: Tando.
0: Tando. Oh, really? Tando. Oh, God. I'm not supposed to hear me sing. I listen to everybody.
1: By the way, guys, people who are here changing on the line, you can find me on all streaming platforms, including YouTube, Pandora, everywhere. You can find me under Adamus _
0: Yeah, man, that's where you can get Adamus RSA. So we're gonna go copying Yahare Elen Tando. Mabo. So far, it's happening, but she's doing what she needs.
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You know, so guys, that is Artemis Bafetu. I'm so blown away. Like, oh, talented, she's beautiful, talented. Like, ish, get brand, you know, if I could say it like that. Well, yeah, I get brand, and she's like driven. You can see that, a driven lady, Mfethu. Like, she knows what she wants. And why Italy history, and you know, yeah, there are those people Bale were chosen, so she's one of them. I'm one of them. I hope you are one of them too, man. Yeah. So, yeah, we gotta be woke. Mare, no, like, hey, Mare, I like you, Ziva, because we have to. So Bafetu, I'm so blown away, like, for real. I keep talking because ke tshwere motho mo na le talent the most studio, like serious talent, Bafetu. I don't know gore o nira eng exposure or eng, but she doesn't need everything. She's there. It's a matter of time, Bafetu. So watch out for Artemis RSA, Bafetu, ke a lady from Khutsong 2499. So everything is local. So you can't complain, Bafetu. You can't complain. You know I love you, and I know Lena Walerata because unalepilwe, like, she's always laughing. She's always laughing, Bafetu. Yeah, we all have that other side. Wow. So yeah, man. Yeah. So I'm with Artemis Momirafon 360. Your precise local global connection, where we inform, entertain, and also educate Bafetu. So those are yana pinanyani fella for the fun of it, wow. Just fella for the fun of it, then. We're back to Artemis Bafetu. Everything. Yeah. So, then we'll be good.

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1: Still chilling with Adamus, RSA Bafetu, mm-hmm. on your prestige local global connection of yo, Lukwile Marine. Hore, like, she's the chosen one, Bafetu, no doubt. No doubt about that. So, yeah, Adamus, so, I get it. I go to your 5-year plan or any. Mara, where do you see what do you want to achieve or what?
2: Within the next 5 years.
1: Along, yeah.
2: I think by that time I'll be more focused on the business that I'm still in the works of. Mm. So I wanna open a jewelry line. That's something. Okay. Something I didn't wanna. You know, I don't wanna count my eggs before they hatch. You know?
1: Yeah.
2: But sorry, now I have it out there. I'm working on a jewelry line. So very soon. By that time, it's going to be a whole entire brand. I think I'll also establish a thrift store because I'm very much into self-expression using fashion or using masela. So that's something I would really like to venture into, and I see myself flourishing in the next 5 years. Musically speaking, as you can never tell, because it doesn't get envisioning in 5 years could happen tomorrow or next week.
1: Some
2: things are beyond our control, see. But musically wise, the whole world is gonna know my name.
1: Yeah.
2: Yeah. Yes, not to be pompous or what, but
1: yeah,
2: by that time, I'll definitely be global because I'm working as hard as I am. I don't think I can doubt. Yeah.
1: That's it. Spirit, morale. If you have that spirit, then just you speak truth again. Mm-hmm. You don't doubt. You don't. Why go already? Let's
2: manifest.
1: So Bafetu, me, I believe whatever she's saying is true. I also believe in her because one can take believe in. So it's easy to see. When someone isn't right, and then person next to me, I don't see anything in your way. You have a thing, but they will never take away what you are.
2: Yeah.
1: What you are is what you are, and So I think you should speak more, or then speak more to other people, because whenever you speak knowledge. Maybe you can change one mind. It helps.
2: Oddly speaking, that's one of my callings. Mm. I have to learn and teach, or I could say I have to teach as much as I learn.
1: So
2: in the near future, I should go find each man who is content to give me service. Sometimes I'm not feeling like with being. Can I look on the kind of things that I have to share out there, or like intuitive messages that could help somebody out there. But when I think something, to record it instantly, I think that would help me a lot. But when it comes to TikTok, because I'm not very much on TikTok, that's the content that I'm looking to push. Teaching, speaking.
1: I think everything you gonna be putting your mind on, when you can actually achieve.
2: That's right. I'm
1: telling you,
2: That's right.
1: Then I can have gift in a different way. I get it about me. I'm always that one who is on
2: all sides of the box.
1: Who inspire Morona. I always inspire, like, give hope to those that banakanang things are not going well for one and stuff. So, I believe you are the chosen one. First impression last, because there's no one like you. There's you. There's only one you, and that. I remember. I don't know where, but I never forget the face.
2: Okay.
1: It was only maybe that once because no.
2: Sindle.
1: But I never. forget the face. So yeah, man. Pina ya gago gape ge.
2: Another one.
1: Yeah.
2: Girl, you wanna play all my music?
1: No, if you want to.
2: I would appreciate if you play Sobuya's Bonani.
1: Sobuya's Bonani.
2: That's my favorite project that I've ever made thus far, cause I had fun with it, and you know, into spontaneous, like it happened like, spontaneously in studio. It wasn't something written or planned like my other songs, you see. So I hold this song very close to my heart. Even the message I think it's a song for my dear friend. So I would appreciate if you play Sobuya's Bonani featuring Tso the DJ. Yeah.
1: Sobuya's Bonani. Okay. Yes. I also heard a song on Sobuya's Bonani.
2: Yeah, how?
1: Yeah, like I've been doing music like Khali, so the other, you know, Rona is clumsy. Sometimes you lose your music. So this time I give it again. I don't want to do that. Can you save and I can put that online so that Ladi CEO I know where to get it. So we're going
2: on. Yeah. Am I allowed to respond to people on who are talking on the live?
1: Yeah, you are. Mm-hmm. You are.
2: Sawubona, Django. Django Bongs. Good day, my brother.
1: Artemis. It's not Artemis, guys. It's no. Artemis. Artemis.
2: Mm-hmm. It's not Tozo, the DJ.
1: Okay,
2: yeah.
1: Finally founded by Fetu Toto the DJ, featuring Artemis, RSA by Fetu Sobuya's Bonani, 2499. You know what time it is, man. I the whole rocker, you know what time it is.
2: Yeah.

0: Alright, Bafetu, still hanging le Adamus Bafetu, like I'm completely blown away. Now I get it if like right now, because like this moment is so nice.
1: So surreal,
0: eh? Yeah. Totally got it, Nabuga Samaika, alright.
1: Energy is too high.
0: Yeah, man. So yeah, Adam is what do you love?
1: What do I love?
0: Hey, like I don't know.
1: That's a tough question. What do I love?
0: Yeah. Not love doing that. I get we are get like what do you love, Jay? Anything?
1: I love tattoos. I love body art.
0: Oh, you love tattoos, man.
1: I love, for nights, it's like therapy. I love tattoos.
0: How much have you paid?
1: Nah. I think it is like therapy.
0: How many have you got?
1: Right now, I think I have 7.
0: Oh, wow. You are, yeah, also, you are a 7. Strong black woman.
1: Mboko,
0: hey,
1: why? Because of injuries, your pain. No, man, it's not that bad.
0: It's not that bad. You always bad. I know. I have only 2.
1: It's only bad when they color, because obviously, yahonga pakere nalit. But otherwise, it's not so hard. I enjoy the outcome.
0: Okay, so those tattoos to the ending. Dishab, are we told?
1: No. Plus, it's taking care forever. You have to know what you're doing.
0: So when you knew what you were doing.
1: Exactly. And I paid a lot of money. Oh, right. Regret. Yeah. No way. Mm-hmm.
0: Okay. Otherwise, okay. So, Noyana, like, are you currently doing something? Working on something, or you want to work on something, please. Oh, that's, we'll talk that after. Negative buy something
1: about what?
0: Yeah, negative buy something that is business, but
1: okay.
0: When from now, what's your
1: what am I working on?
0: Yeah, what are you
1: working? So, right, currently, I'm working on a project with Simon again. It's like an extended The Chosen, so it gives the same feel. Kilabo, it's like it's more like me. Ki tsoletsa molaetsa wa teng o ke simolotseng mo The Chosen. So the song is called Hosanna, and I'll be promoting the song for the rest of this month, and hopefully I'll release towards the end of the month. The first week, in November. So soon, be on the lookout, guys. I'll be releasing Hosanna very soon.
0: Hosanna! Stay tuned for Hosanna. Stay tuned. You know, a banger is on its way.
1: It's done. It's just waiting. It's done. For me to promote and release, kilabo.
0: Yeah.
1: Yeah.
0: So you know what time it is for video. I tell me say, she's the bomb. I have no weight for anything because she's full of life. Wow. So energy, kyo, energy.
1: Never lies.
0: Yeah.
1: Yes, sir.
0: So our fit, it's nice chilling with RMS today. Don't forget to pick your own again. The Ubuile something that relates to the topia today, if you think you can't do anything, then you won't do it.
1: Exactly.
0: If you think you can, then you will absolutely be in a position, a good position, or we it's in
1: film. It all starts in
0: the mind. In the mind. That's what I've said. So I see I wanna renahana like abutwana like I thought I was the only one with delusional. Kanti, no, I'm not alone. We are one connected and almost doing the same
1: thing. Cut from the same cloth.
0: Yeah, we are almost, yeah. And we get each other very scapele fele. We don't have to battle. We click at the same time. I want about 12 of a copa. So, man, I'm so happy about Shoya today. Like, I'm good. I'm gonna. I want to do some this time.
1: Allah. It's a good day.
0: Yeah, by the thought, young to yeah, this energy, I don't think I'll be angry or sad today. I never get angry again. I told myself that.
1: Ah, yeah.
0: About, Ish, why am I being so? Why don't you give a person? Okay, I'm gonna play one song, Nyana. I see you, I'm still with Adam's RSA of Faith, and we are officially locked in on the drop zone with the Black Throne of Faith 2. Yeah, don't be alarmed.
2: Remember, Facebook, Instagram, X, TikTok, and email us mirafong360radio@gmail.com.

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0: 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Serving Marathon City and surroundings from the heart of Khutsom.
1: Yeah, back like we never left Bafetu. We have finally reached that time of the day, Bafetu, when we have to say goodbye to you guys. And this has been the most wonderful interview I've had. Wow, those ones that I don't know what to say, but I'm not saying like not other people were not Juan.
2: Oh, you've ever had?
1: No, not that I ever had. No. Okay, this is one of those interviews I think I feel good about myself and good about doing what I do and good about seeing other people doing what they do best. So it has been heartfelt and everything was genuine, everything was real, and the music was nice. You heard Adamus RSA Hororo Tarating. She's very good, Buffett. She's very talented. She's very everything. I wish I couldn't explain her in one word, but I could say she's very exceptional. She's saying she's exceptional, Buffett. So yeah. This is the time where we're saying goodbye, Buffett. So before we say goodbye, Adam says, where can the people get you? When they want you to hear your music and stuff.
2: Okay, regarding music, you can find me on all streaming platforms under Adamus RSA. And be sure to specify RSA because there are many Adamuses out there. So on socials, Facebook, it's Adamus RSA, as well as Instagram, it's @_MSRSA707, and TikTok is also Adamus RSA. So that's where you guys can find me. So Modi streaming platforms, it's not limited, don't worry, you can find me everywhere. So thank you guys. And the streams are highly appreciated, I forgot to say.
1: Yeah, Bafetu, to that is Adamus RSA. Lesalibara to specify hore Adamus RSA because babanga tao. So when you enter RSA, hotataka, the real one,
2: yeah.
1: The authentic one, Bafetu. We have so yeah. That's the lady that the your highness, and I can meet her, your highness, because she's more deeper, like she's deep.
2: It's also
1: yeah man. So that's Adamus RSA. Thank you for gracing us and Fetuga your presence. I know you are a very busy person, so thank you so much.
2: Yes,
1: you are doing good. You are doing really, really good, man. Don't stop what you are doing. We love what you are doing. We are seeing you, Rabona. We love and we want you to reach every possible thing that you wanna have in life. Little skillets are on the side. I wish they come through one day.
2: I claim.
1: Yeah. They will come through one day. Just keep being yourself, then everything will be alright. Thank you so much for being with us.
2: Stay blessed, everybody.
1: Yeah. That was RSA. Don't forget the RSA, Buffet, too. Yeah.
2: Important.
1: I'm officially signing out, Buffet, too. Till we meet again next week. Till next week, Buffet 2. This is Black Throne on the Drop Zone. Till we meet again, Buffet 2. This was the hip and happening interview, Bafetu. I'm still gonna say it.
3: Mm-hmm.
1: Stay blessed, Bafetu, and stay safe for tonight, okay?
3: Have a good day, everybody, and be safe. Be safe out there.
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May I please have this dance? This is where opportunity meets chance, where purpose meets a plan. This is a new life, a new way, a new possibility, a new day. 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May I please have this dance? 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This is a new life, a new way.

soulful rendition where the voices aren't missing and the track doesn't go on and on and on without a verse, chorus, and bridge. 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

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Every king has felt it. Every lion has felt it. Every winner has felt it. Every soldier has felt it. 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

0: the difference, but it's a little different.
1: Well, you know, as the French say.
0: What do they say?
1: Vive la différence!
0: Which means?
1: Which means hooray for that little difference.